Mr. 305 checking in for the remix. You know they had that 75 Street Brazil. Well, this year's gonna be called Calle Ocho. Que hola, Cata. Que hola, Omega. And this is how we gonna do it. Dale.

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1: The La La La Girl. She's the hottest piece of dance chocolate. So good, you wouldn't even find it on the menu of a three-star restaurant. 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

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Yes, I know you need her too. So give her what she wants. Love her at the meat parade.

last visitor from Earth entered my world. Now it's your turn to feel that pain.

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Gate 1, darkness, the world of demons. Gate 2, my guards are watching you. Gate 3, only evil lives here. Gate 4, there's no way out. Gate 5, field of fire. Gate 6, pick up your weapons and fight. 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

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Listen, baby girl, I ain't got a motorboat, but I can float your boat. So listen, baby girl, once you get a dose of dough, you go once and more. So listen, baby girl, when I make it, I want you dead, I want you dead.

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tricky. 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

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How old are you? Micro Pikachu, ny version af Komodo til jer derude, premiere i aften.

0: Interstate 44 like a rocket sled on rails. 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By the time we hit that shy town, them bears was getting smart. They'd brought up some reinforcements from the Illinois National Guard. There's armored cars and tanks and jeeps and rigs of every size. Yeah, them chicken coops was full of bears and choppers filled the skies. 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
1: Here, rubber duck to Sothbuster. Come on, are you out? 10-4 Sothbuster. Listen, you want to put that microbus in behind that?